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0: to the lyric.
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0: We are the ones prophesied to return. My main concern is for all of you to learn how to live. Yes, through the lyrics I give and send, my friend. This age is coming to an end. Not the world, but the age is ending. Ending. Listen to the astrological message I'm sending. I'm sending. Truth is truth, whether or not you like me. We are living now in the age of Pisces. But Pisces is over at the year 2000, when the Son of God

tonight on is in California. He's buying, he's flying, he's getting 18. He's in Los Angeles, he's in California. He's coming again. He's in Ireland, he's in California. He's buying, he's

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He's in London, he's in California, he's flying, he's 18, he's in Los Angeles, he's in California, he's coming again.

best to read them signs, oh yeah. Before that day, my loan, when all we would console, has gone away to leave us in a wanting state, wondering.

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Alright! Are yous one noisy bunch of motherfuckers? Okay, we can open eye. Are you ready? Are you ready to mosh against multinationals? Okay, this one's called Omnicide!

Thank you. You're too kind. Huh? That's all right. All right, he's in fine voice. Okay. He's ready. He's ready. He's ready. Sing along, hey? Right?

life is so much more secure in Europe. From the very beginning, there's a lot more money. By the time you're 18, you have everything. I never wanted to write anything negative. What are you doing right? Everyone else says business is bad. Friendship has always been more important. That's what produces